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There's nothing that 100 men or more can ever do. In sequenza continua. In sequenza.

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Share the peace in the world with each other. Need to love one another so we can overcome the total destruction.

I can be your angel or your devil. 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I miss you. Every bad boy needs a good girl.

0: Hits.
1: Stai ascoltando Radio Gibson su www.radiogibson.net. Make a difference.